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Alice in Chains on Rock 105.3. My name's Thor. You want to go see a Weezer when they come to town, Viejas Arena. We have your chance 8 a.m. with the show and throughout the day with Teresa, Booker, and Jamie starting on Monday on Rock 105.3. Yeah.

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Plus, we're giving away Weezer tickets and we're playing Bombed at the Beach.

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It's Thor and my time. She's up. I'm going to get out of here. I hope you're listening to me on the iHeart app in double air conditioning because it is hot outside. 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

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Doing the show from 6 to 10. Eddie, Sky, Thorne, Emily getting you out the door. Sleep it off what happened last night, right? San Diego's Rock Station, Rock 105.3. Oh, would you look at that? What a coincidence. That's the title of this song by The Strokes.

The following sounds have been meticulously crafted for San Diego's one and only rock station. Except for the bird sounds. But if you want the bird, we'll give you the bird. 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

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My name's Corey Roddick. These guys are Nickelback. Get a pretty nasty riff on this one. Courtesy of John 5 from Motley Crue. You know, the guy who is in Mick Mars. Rattle the Cage. San Diego's rock station, Rock 105.3.

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You get an hour and a half of nonstop rock every weekday morning at 10 with Booker. 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

friend and I wanted to show you my wine collection. 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

See that? You never have to deal with a dial tone again. That's because San Diego's rock station, Rock 105.3, has operators standing by. Just kidding, it's me. 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

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My name is Corey Roddick. You got a little bit of time till tomorrow at 11:59 p.m. San Diego's rock station, Rock 105.3, has your chance to be there the opening night of Metallica's M72 World Tour. 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

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Three Smashing Pumpkins have kicked off their Rats in a Cage tour. And by all early accounts, it's a momentous occasion. 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

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Going to start throwing you $1,000 every single hour. 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

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My name is Corey Roddick. Making way for Scratch and Sniff. Hey, whatever you get up to tonight, have a blast, but be safe about it. For example, if you're drinking, don't be driving. And if you're in recovery, make sure you're not drinking. We got this. High five. Recover loudly. 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
0: What's up, America? Welcome to The Sniff. 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
4: 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But how about some Disturbed to get us going since we are down with the sickness?
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0: in your face, turning you on to what's next. We are Scratch and Sniff, and occasionally you get the guitarist from Rage Against the Machine breaking out new music.
1: Yeah, dude, Tom Morello, his new solo album is officially out. It's called Everyone Gets Everything They Want. I kind of think he should run for president. Here's Unconquered. It's featuring me, Kevin. It's on Scratch and Sniff.

0: I just wanna believe.
1: Scratch and Sniff, bang a new track called Machine. That is new music from Architects.
2: Also played you a song that's 25 years old. Can you believe? Drowning Pool Bodies, the Dagger remix.
1: Tom Morello's new one, Unconquered. Now that one features Kneecap, which are a couple of Irish cats that are like these Irish rapper dudes, and they just go hard, man. I love that one.
2: I'm into it. We also played you Hollywood Undead, who say they are giving us a new album early next year. You heard Hear Me Now, the Jonathan Davis remix.
1: And Down With The Sickness, the Meduso remix from Disturbed, got things going. When we return, an Australian tour operator found that playing this band's music attracts more great white sharks to his boat. So, who could that be?
2: I'm taking some guesses, and you should too. It's Scratch and Sniff. Hold on.
1: Hey! 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

0: massive body makeover.
1: Massive body maker. Beartooth, this dude sings, this dude raps. It's off the new album, Pure Ecstasy. Here's Beautiful Again after all the surgeries. It's new and it's on Scratch and Sniff.
0: How about

0: 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Their track is called Modern Life is Lonely.
1: 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Let's play some Korn also. 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
7: So, I'm not bragging or anything, but I actually had a chance to hop into the Sphere on Thursday night and catch the opening night of Metallica, and wow.
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7: 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It's going to be crazy.
8: Metallica, man, they do it big and they do it right. 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
1: So I don't know if you remember that ice storm that happened in Nashville earlier this year, but never tell. We're stuck in that. And then they wrote this song. This is Last Breath on Scratch and Sniff.

0: think you were safe? What's up, everybody? Ivan Moody of the one and only Five Finger Death Punch. 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
1: The

0: In the crew.
1: And then I had to put on some Motley Crue because I just rewatched that movie that they have on Netflix, which is so good. One of my favorites, Kickstart My Heart, the D-Rock remix.
0: Yeah, that dirt, man. And shout outs to NGK for playing a badass Tommy Lee as well.
1: He killed it, man. And also Linkin Park, who just premiered their documentary, Breaking the Habit, the Anima Drop remix.
0: And it did new music from Never Tell, Last Breath, and Metallica's Sad But True. When we return, a band that got their name from a slang term that comes for spending your entire day smoking weed.
1: I love them already. Scratch and Sniff, BRB.
0: Hey! From the world of Sublime comes Jacob Knowles' Sunburnt Record, featuring Jacob's Castle, Vincent Thomas.
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0: Sublime's guitar player, Zeno, has his own band, Strange Case. Check out the song Waiting for the Weekend. Of course, the new Sublime album, Until the Sun Explodes, is this summer's banger.

0: loves me some Yellow Wolf.
1: Yeah, that one gets stuck in my head and I'm never mad at it. Also played you Nothing More Angel Song, the Jonathan Davis remix.
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1: Played you Die For You from Ashes to New, because it's new and you need to know it.
0: And Green Day Brain Stew, the Pixel Terror remix. And like I said, Green Day is kind of a code word, slang word for sitting around smoking weed all day. Green Day.
1: We got a code word for Hold On, We'll Be Right Back. It's called Hold On, We'll Be Right Back.
0: Scratch and sniff. 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

0: remixing your faves, turning you on to what's next. And right now, one of Kristen's favorite actors, actually.
1: Dude, how did you know I was going to talk about that? I love seeing Marilyn Manson on the screen, but I also love hearing him, too. This is Exit Wound. It's new, and it's on Scratch and Sniff.
0: No, but you have to say it like this. Exit Wound.
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0: Josh and Sniff with Dead Poets Society. The track is called Cold, and here it is for October. I wish it would get a little colder our way.
1: Me too. I am sick of sweating. Let's bring on the bats. Also played you Blue Monday from Orgy, the Defunct remix.
0: Evanescence with Going Under, the Bambi remix.
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0: And Beastie Boys Sabotage, the Cadillac remix, got it going. MTV Video Music Awards. These guys, they got the big award the other night, didn't they?
1: The Vanguard Award.
0: Yeah, the Vanguard Award. We're talking Nirvana. We'll be back with them right after this.
1: Scratch and Sniff.
0: Hey! From the world of Sublime.

0: Next, I want everyone to just kind of like check this track out a little bit because people are saying it's kind of like the 2026-2027 Bohemian Rhapsody.
1: Yeah, that is what they're saying. And there's a whole lot of people on it. Corey Taylor and Serj Tankian. It's Falling in Reverse. This is called Joseph on Scratch and Sniff.

0: Stadium. We just had him on our internet web social things where Scratch and Sniff got all the inside stuff. So go check that out on video. Fozzie, I know evil.
1: Excuse me. And Herd here's going to maybe do a mini mix and visit us soon on Scratch and Sniff. So let's cross our fingers that rumor is true. Also played you Youth of the Nation, the Groove Delight remix of P.O.D.
0: Slipknot Sick, the Debise remix, Falling in Reverse, Joseph featuring Corey Taylor and Serge Tankian.
1: And got our grunge on with Nirvana, Smells Like Teen Spirit, the Don Diablo remix, because it's the first weekend of October, and that's how we get it done.
0: And thank goodness the guys from Nirvana were at the MTV Video Awards thing or whatever, because Madonna was there, and I'm sorry, I was just kind of like not really all into Madonna.
1: We love Madonna, but we also love Nirvana, too. Let's show everybody some love over here.
0: Anyhow, we appreciate everyone tuning in, man. I'm a little buzzed. Those tequila shots are over there. Let's go. We're out of here.
1: I got a heavy pour and a good pour. Have an excellent weekend. We'll see you in 7 nights.
0: Scratch and Sniff, outie.
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0: Here's a weekend tip. Potatoes make French fries, chips, and vodka.
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0: 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Happy weekend.

Yeah, we're Rock 105.3, and we've been rocking San Diego for a while. Not to brag, but we were actually around back in the day when you could slam the phone down to hang up on someone. And it was epic.

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0: 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Are we having some drinks or are we having some drinks? 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

0: 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Well, maybe just a little riboflavin, vegetable oil, and yellow number one, because that was in the gummy I just ate. Guaranteed human and straight up rock. 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

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Accent's fake. 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

0: AB. You don't remember anything, but people show you pictures and are all like,
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0: 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I'm so

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Rock 105.3, San Diego's rock station. Jamie hanging out with you this morning. The weekend is not over yet, so let's not act like it. I got Sublime playing for you right now. 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

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We're going to hook you up with tickets to go see Weezer. They're going to be here in San Diego October 21st at Viejas Arena over at SDSU. 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

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Make sure you follow us on Instagram. It's a lot of fun over there. We have behind-the-scenes clips around the station. We got clips of the show. Sometimes I'll take you to concerts. Well, not sometimes. I take you to every single concert I go to. So if you want to go to concerts and not spend any money, you could win the tickets, or you could just go with me on our Instagram, at SD Rock 105.3.

Chili Peppers on Rock 105.3. They should be a month into creating their next album. Chad Smith, the drummer of the band, said that September was when they were going to get in the studio and jam, write, and record this next album. I would love to see this album come out because that means another tour is on its way, where we may finally get Under the Bridge played in San Diego. The past two times they've been here, they didn't play it. So we're playing it on your radio, but not live yet. I have hope. It's Rock 105.3. Here's Giovanni and the Hired Guns. I'm on the road.

I tried to the top, I've been out of shape, taking out the box, I'm an astronaut. I blasted off the planet, rock to cause catastrophe, and it matters more because I had it. Now I had a thought about wreaking havoc on an opposition, kind of shocking, they want a static with precision. I'm automatic, quarterback, I ain't talking second, pack it up on

AC/DC on Rock 105.3. That goes out to Jessica in Chula Vista. 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Tap that red talkback mic if you have the app as well. 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

Rock 105.3, Jamie hanging out with you this morning. I got Nickelback up next, Rattle the Cage. It's off their upcoming album, Everything Under the Sun. We get it later this month, actually, October 30th. Very much looking forward to that. I'm going to be blasting that when it comes out. But here they are now on Rock 105.3. It's Nickelback.

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Now, it's October, which means it's basically Halloween. So you got to be on the lookout for your Halloween costumes. And guys, Man in the Box, it's an easy one. You just dress as yourself and wear a cardboard box. That's what I'm trying to convince my girlfriend to do for at least one night. She likes to celebrate multiple days of Halloween. It's her favorite holiday. So I told her that I will participate with her as long as one day is Alice in Chains, where I have to put in zero effort and she still gets to dress up. It's Rock 105.3. I'm the best.

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Now, Brent Smith and Zach Myers of Shinedown, they're doing a little duo tour, and they're coming to San Diego, actually, January 31st, they're going to be here. So if you want to go, head on over to their website, smithandmyersmusic.com, and you could grab some tickets. 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

105.3 San Diego's rock station. Slipknot actually just announced a new tour of theirs. They're going with Bring Me the Horizon and a bunch of other bands. Unfortunately, not coming to San Diego, but on August 13th, they'll be in Los Angeles at SoFi Stadium. So if you want to go see them there, that's as close as they're getting, unfortunately. Speaking of Slipknot, Corey Taylor, the lead singer, also the singer of Stone Sour, who we're playing right now on Rock 105.3. The show.

Rock 105.3, heads up for anybody trying to get the new iPhone Duo. That's their folding phone. If you're trying to pre-order it right now, you're getting scammed. Yeah, so the pre-order doesn't start until October 16th, and the phone doesn't come out until the week after that. So if you're on a website right now putting in your information, you're getting scammed, you're getting robbed. The official pre-order doesn't start until later this month. And if you're not on the actual Apple website, that should be a red flag for you as well. So stop what you're doing right now. Don't order that phone. Wait a few days. October 16th is when that pre-sale begins. 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

Temple of the Dog on Rock 105.3, one of Chris Cornell's many projects. 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Temple of the Dog, obviously we got Soundgarden, Audioslave, his solo work. I want to know how you prefer to consume your Chris Cornell music. 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It's Heavy as the Crown on Rock 105.3.

0: Rock 105.3, it's going to be a hot one this week, San Diego, so make sure you stay safe. We're looking at the 90s today, tomorrow, and Tuesday. Wednesday, it cools down a little bit, but still, it's going to be pretty hot. So make sure, one, you either don't leave your house and stay in the AC, or drink a lot of water and wear sunscreen because you don't want to be a lobster. That's going to suck. It's Rock 105.3.
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I filled up the other day, $6 at Costco for a gallon of gas. It's insane. So we're going to try to help you out a little bit. 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

Pursuit and fiery auto crashes. Some will die in hot pursuit while sifting through my ashes. Some will fall in love with life and drink it from a fountain that is pouring like an avalanche coming down the mountain.

Rock 105.3, Jamie hanging out with you today. Now my time is up. I'm going to get on out of here, but don't worry. Teresa's coming in next to take care of you. So make sure you show her some love. I'll see you tomorrow morning for the Rubber Room. It's Rock 105.3. Here's Five Finger Death Punch. Oh, fuck!

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Rock 105.3 San Diego's Rock Station. I'm Teresa, jumping in here just to occupy your Sunday a bit, get you amped up for all this free stuff, and make sure you take advantage of every single second of this day. It's not Monday yet, so get that out of here. I got Poppy, Amy Lee, Courtney LaPonte right now. Enjoy it. This is called The End of You.

it fall and I'm overeating. Like my beat up Toyota truck in traffic on the 805 South. 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Rock.

Everyone, real quick, just manifest a little Padres win. Put the energy into the universe. Do a couple Stevie Nicks twirls. All right, we're good. 1 o'clock game time today, our time, obviously. Padres in Milwaukee. Game number 2. I'm Teresa. We are Rock 105.3.

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The Gas Monkey is back, meaning we're going to give you 13 keywords every weekday. 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

Stick with me at around 12:20. I'm going to get you qualified to go see Metallica in Vancouver. It's the last day for this trip, all right? I've also got POD, Blink. I got everything you need for a good Sunday. We are Rock 105.3. Here's Until the Sun Explodes.

So I've got a great hour, and one thing I want to do, when you hear Metallica enter Sandman, get ready. I'm going to get you qualified to go see them in Vancouver. We got a VIP flyaway trip for you, and today's the last day to get up in it, all right? It's later in the hour. We are Rock 105.3. Green Day, you're up.

Before the sing-along, I gave you POD. And look, I got to tell you, POD dropped Outbreak last week, their single. Whatever is 57 times stronger than a banger, that's the song. Norma Jean's on it. 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

Okay, so this is pretty cool. I'm a Marvel nerd. Those of you that listen to me 2 to 7 know that, you know, Avengers Endgame Encore last weekend, it went back into theaters. It got massive numbers now. That bumped it up to where it is the number one all-time global box office dominating biggest movie of all time. It just surpassed Avatar. I love it. I'm not an Avatar nerd, so this makes me very, very happy. We'll see how Endgame does in December. We are Rock 105.3. It's new Nickelback. Here's Rattle the Cage.

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at Rock 105.3, we're down with the three P's. Padres, playoffs, Petco. Hold on. I think there's four P's. We don't want

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Let's put $1,000 in your pocket. That is absolutely epic. 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

All right, my friends, I got to get out of here. We are Rock 105.3. I'm Teresa. Have a good rest of your Sunday. Football, baseball, all the things. Halloween. Get into all the Halloween you can. I'll talk to you tomorrow. All week, actually. 2 to 7 is my show. I'll see you then with a lot of money in hand to toss you. I love you. See you then.

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Now you do what they told you. Now you do what they told you. Now you do what they told you.

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Marcy Playground on Rock 105.3. What up? It's Thor with you until 8 o'clock tonight on this football extreme heat Sunday. I'm going to tell you how you can win some Weezer tickets plus a

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You know, I'm a big fan of the Marvel movies. I have no problem saying that. But I do have a problem with something that's going on right now with Marvel. I'll tell you about it in a few minutes. I'm Thor. Here's Amy Lee on Rock 105.3.

My name's Thor. 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

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And next hour, I'm going to tell you about a study that was done about how having dogs could help you live longer. And it's a true study. My name is Thor. Here's Shinedown on Rock 105.3.